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2: The problem for Trump is that the military campaign really hasn't achieved its core objectives. The regime remains in place. The nuclear program is more or less intact, and they've reconstituted the ballistic missile program. It's difficult for him to explain, you know, what he's achieved over the period of the last two or three months.
1: इरानी अधिकारी र मध्यस्थकर्ताबीच कतारमा वार्ता जारी छ. अमेरिकी सत्तारूढ रिपब्लिकनका रणनीतिकार जोन थॉमस दुई मुलुक बीच सहमति हुनेमा अझै पनि विश्वस्त हुनुहुन्छ.
3: I'm optimistic that if anybody can figure out a deal, it would be Secretary Rubio and President Donald Trump. The U.S. does want to come to a deal. I believe the U.S. has the leverage, and part of the reason I think why the Iranians were sneaking in mines in the Strait of Hormuz is because they have no leverage. They have to recapture leverage in this process, and that's by sneaking things into the one thing of value, which is the Strait of Hormuz.
1: तर अमेरिकाका पूर्व सहायक विदेश मन्त्री जोएल रुबिनले भने अहिले वार्ताको स्थिति अस्थिर बनेको टिप्पणी गर्नुभएको छ. अमेरिकी सेनालाई फेरि पनि युद्धका लागि बोलाउने नबोलाउनेमा आफू विश्वस्त हुन नसकेको उहाँको भनाइ छ.
4: It means that if the president starts to get a little bit itchy, if he's not happy with the way the negotiations are going, I would not put it at all past him to not conduct military strikes. In fact, I'm honestly surprised that he has not taken more strikes recently. Perhaps he felt like they were very close at the table to getting an agreement.
1: यसैबीच युद्ध सुरु भए ता इरानीहरू पहिलो पटक अनलाइन माध्यममा फर्किएका छन्. बीबीसीकी योलान्ड नेली.
5: The Iranian government was arguing that it was keeping the internet shut for national security reasons, but of course the suspicion of many ordinary Iranians is this was to suppress communications to help the government stop any kind of dissent during the war, really to control the population. But yesterday we started getting reports from the different monitoring companies that look at the internet, saying that they could see there would be partial restoration to internet connectivity places.

0: आक्रमण विरुद्ध लड्न मद्दत पुग्ने अपेक्षा गरिएको छ। थप टम सेपल्सबाट।
1: This treaty is the security centerpiece of a meeting between Prime Minister Keir Starmer and his Polish counterpart Donald Tusk in London. As a result, both sides hope to see benefits across defence, aiming for combined expertise and industrial capability to lead the development and manufacturing of next-generation weapons. This includes the development of new air defence effectors, strengthened air and missile defence systems, and the co-production of a medium-range air defence missile. It's thought the two nations will also step up the use of uncrewed systems to reinforce NATO's eastern flank, with large-scale joint exercises to sharpen counter-drone and electronic warfare. Sir Keir described the agreement as the biggest step forward in the UK's defence and security relationship with Poland in a generation, with hybrid threats from Russia also up for discussion during the talks.
0: नेपाल प्रहरीको केन्द्रीय अनुसन्धान ब्युरो सिआइबीले दुग्ध विकास संस्थानमा छापा हानेको छ। सिआइबीले लैनचोरको डिडिसीको केन्द्रीय कार्यालयमा छापा हानेको हो।